Yours truly, Lenny Green, checking in with you, baby. My goal is to romance you and relax you. Provide you with the best of today's R&B and old school. Right here on V1017.

passionate kisses. Shout out to all my lovers who understand the art of kissing. It's not a lost art form, but it doesn't get practiced a lot. Shout out to all my ladies, though, who love kissing. I'm in your camp, and I'm glad you're mine. Anyway, look, we're going to continue to get a little closer and deeper into this tonight, and I want you to travel with me once again inside the Quiet Storm Vault. Is the mood right? Are the lights low? You have some incense burning, maybe a couple of Quiet Storm candles burning. The only thing missing is what we're going to enjoy in our Quiet Storm sip tonight. So I'm going to recommend a martini. And if you don't have it available tonight, but maybe you have some wine, maybe some Pinot Grigio, maybe some Cabernet Sauvignon, Sauvignon Blanc, whatever wine that you might have, join me in a Quiet Storm sip as we set the mood and get in the mood with Tyrone Davis. Let's go back to 1979.

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Whoa, whoa.

Quiet Storm, serving you the ear candy that measures up to those slow, warm, tasty, passionate kisses. Shout out to all my lovers who understand the art of kissing. It's not a lost art form, but it doesn't get practiced a lot. Shout out to all my ladies, though, who love kissing. I'm in your camp, and I'm glad you're in mine. Anyway, look, we're going to continue to get a little closer and deeper into this tonight, and I want you to travel with me once again inside the Quiet Storm Vault. Is the mood right? Are the lights low? You have some incense burning, maybe a couple of Quiet Storm candles burning. The only thing missing is what we're going to enjoy

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What did I do wrong? I said, what did I do wrong?

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0: I know it. I know that's right. On V1017, hey, and that's comedian J.J. Williamson, J. Cruz. Hey, one more song, and then we got to talk about a thing or two, y'all. Hang on, all right? It's

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numerous times at night when you just heard me and just ran out with that other fella. 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
1: 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Let's go.

0: collaboration years later. A lot of folks were thinking that the song was written for Jennifer Lopez to diss Diddy.
1: I wrote that record for Jim because what Jim was going through at the time with her and Bob. And we was having conversations about talking about, you know, him wanting her back and blah, blah, blah, you know. And it came to me just like that. Ain't it funny, baby, that you want me when you had me? Love is crazy. So that's how the nucleus of that started.
0: Wow. How about that? Never knew. I'm Frank Ski. It's the Frank Ski Show. Let's go.
2: And if you don't know, now you know.

That does not sound like Mariah Carey. I'm sorry. I'm going to stick on business. That does not sound like Mariah Carey. Something is definitely going on, and we will find out. But despite the criticism, many fans are reminding others of Mariah Carey's legendary career and saying they simply hope she's okay and doing well. We'll stay on top of it. It's the Frank Ski Show. Let's go.

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1: So you know a trend that I'm really happy to see returning? The office dress code. Remember when everybody said business suits were dead during COVID? People work from home wearing hoodies, t-shirts, and sneakers, and sometimes even pajamas. But right now, a growing number of employers are quietly bringing back professional dress standards as more employees are returning to the office. Companies say appearance still matters because clients notice, customers notice, and professionalism often influences first impressions. So, have we really become too casual? I think so. I'm serious. I do think so. I'm not saying you have to wear a three-piece suit every day, but I do believe the way you present yourself still says something before you ever open your mouth. There's an old saying, dress for the job you want, not for the job you have. So does that still matter? Or should companies stop worrying about what employees are wearing as long as it's okay and they get the work done? I don't know. I kind of feel like the dress code is an important thing. And I've noticed we've become a very casual culture. Like the black culture right now is super casual, like super casual everywhere we go. I go to restaurants. I'm like, yo, I go to the airport. I'm like, woo, what y'all wearing? Bonnets in the airport, bonnets at the grocery store, leggings everywhere. That's on the female side. On the guy's side,

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1: 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So I was watching this discussion on NPR, and I thought I'd bring it up on the show today, on the Frank Ski Show. Let me ask you this question, and think about this for a second. Is convenience making us lazy? Think about this for a second. As I was listening, I was comparing it to my life. Like, when was the last time you actually had to wait for something? Think about it. Food delivered, groceries delivered, medicine delivered, coffee ordered before you even get there. I do it at Starbucks. I order ahead. You can stream a movie instantly. You can transfer money in seconds. You can almost do everything with one click. And I understand convenience is a great tool, right? I use it all my life. But here's the question that as I was watching this NPR show, I started thinking to myself, has convenience slowly stolen something from all of us? Think about this. Patience. Think about it for a second. We get frustrated if somebody doesn't text us right back. We get upset if a web page takes too long to load. If we're sitting in traffic, we immediately look for another route. We've become uncomfortable with waiting. And that's not really how life works, right? Life doesn't work like Amazon Prime. Success isn't overnight. A healthy relationship takes time. Building wealth takes discipline. Healing takes patience. Raising children takes consistently. Everything worthwhile still requires time.

0: Few scattered storms around this evening, mainly clear through the overnight hours, low in the mid-70s. Tomorrow, mostly sunny, scattered showers and thunderstorms, a little breezy through the day. We'll see a high in the low 90s. More cloud cover on Wednesday from the tropical system in the Gulf. Good chance of showers and thunderstorms. I'm Georgia WeatherNet meteorologist KJ Allen.
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0: It's Frank Ski and it is time to jump right into this Nosy Report. Well, first of all, how about Tyrese was spotted at the scene of a car accident in Chicago? And folks are still trying to figure out what was going on. While the full details about the incident are remaining unclear, the singer and actor appeared to stop and offer assistance to the folks that were actually in the car

This is Lenny Green, putting together a beautiful evening filled with your favorite slow jams. Today's R&B and old school. But to enhance the moment, let's make sure our ambiance is set up the right way. And of course, let's keep each other's company. Right here, baby, inside of the legendary Quiet Storm. On V 101.7.